0: en todo el mundo.
1: This is a beautiful day. We are unified and on one accord. Today we are together. When we are together, we got power.

0: Donde estés, hagas lo que hagas, esta primavera, Masters va con vos. 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
1: Ignore American people and buying what is selling the people. So they had to figure it out. What is some word about it forced it out? It depends the domestic agenda. Peter the Clinton and Alistair Calendar. Press my bleed, now it's more will be lower. In that conversion, it's been called a get human, human salvation. That's the dual human accreditation. In a good Samaritan. Oh, glad you're blind to live my last son. In a case to know with a fist pumping. In a kid that's out of the house. I was a label. In a fist and a vice and a blessed. In a glass that keep to my good instinct. And you got a sin and a

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1: Or to an honest misunderstanding of facts is to tell the truth.

I have a theory too. The best and only answer to a snare is to tell the truth.

0: Don't trip.
1: Am I alone?
2: Don't trip.
1: Am I alone?
0: Don't trip.
1: Am I alone?
2: Don't trip.
1: Am I alone?
2: Don't trip.
1: Am I alone?
2: Don't trip.
1: Am I alone?
2: Don't trip.

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1: 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The world ain't all sunshine and rainbows. 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It's about how hard you can get hit and keep moving forward. 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That's how winning is done.

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I may be right, you may disagree. Same old story, same old me. And I don't know what you mean to me.

instructions for donning life jackets are posted around the vessel. Life rings are positioned on the top deck and on the main deck, both forward and aft. We do not anticipate using any of this equipment, but please feel free to contact a crew member if you have any questions. Thank you for your attention. We hope you enjoyed the show.

0: drunk at the time.
1: He just told me it was in Cove into number two. He was asking why he wasn't coming up on 3rd and 11. So after yelling and screaming and telling him why he wasn't coming up on 3rd and 11,

0: This was written by my favorite performer. Our favorite performer, isn't it? All of ours? You like him the best? Oh, yeah, this guy representing the Leadbelly estate wants to sell me Leadbelly's guitar for $500,000.
1: Passing a basket,
0: man. Yeah. I even asked David Geffen personally if he'd buy it for me. He wouldn't do it.
2: Okay. Masters sigue sonando. 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Masters 101.3.